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1: 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You're responding to 364 Clove Road, Sussex County, reporting a 59-year-old female dehydration and difficulty breathing. 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
1: Time 049 original dispatch, time 0447. You're responding to 10 March Court in Birchwood Lakes. You have a 90-year-old male who 2 days ago now complaining of some difficulty breathing and pain when he breathes on the left side of his chest when lying down. He's requesting transport to St. Luke's.

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1: 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You have a 90-year-old male who fell a few days ago. He's complaining of some difficulty breathing and pain when he breathes when lying down on the left side of his chest. He is requesting transport to St. Louis.
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The PSP has notified they are not responsible.

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Dingman Township, 114 Knob Cone Drive for a fall 26 ambulance. Dingman Township, 114 Knob Cone Drive for a fall 26 ambulance. Cross Street of Tan Oak Drive, 1147.

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0: Westfall Township in front of 425 Route 6 in Tawana, a vehicle accident, 39 engine two reel. Westfall Township in front of 425 Route 6 in Tawana, a vehicle accident, 39 engine two reel. Cross streets Cummins Hill Road and Gaspin Lane, 1258.
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Black Waxing Township, 813 Pine Meadow Court, Lubbock Springs, a fire alarm. 81 Ladder, 27 Engine 1. Rush Street, Pine Meadow Way, 1423.

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Palmyra Township 176 Cloud Crest Drive for fall 37 ambulance 1. Cross street of Ponderosa Drive and Little Drive 1437.

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1: 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She's about 100 pounds. There's key information in the cab.

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Lehman Township, 102 Lancaster Drive in Salt Creek. Inside investigation, 24 ladder and tanker 5. Lehman Township, 102 Lancaster Drive in Salt Creek. Inside investigation of an odor, 24 ladder, tanker 5, cross streets of Windermere Drive and Drive, 1459.

42 South Sunset Drive. For a chainsaw accident, 37 ambulance 4052.

0: Fire Township 132 South Sunset. For a foot injury from a chainsaw. 7 ambulance 14052, your cross streets route 390-01.
1: Tom Center, 37 ambulance.
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0: 15-0132 South Sunset Drive for a male that has a foot injury from the chainsaw. Call it head connection. 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
2: 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Caller reported a rotten odor in her house. She just arrived home. No one else is home. 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

0: 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Lehman Township 1052 Lancaster Drive and Saw Creek for inside investigation of an odor. 24 water and tank 5, alert, crossroads of Windermere Drive and Brighton Drive, 1404.
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0: 36, that was 1-1.

Milford Borough, 202 East Hartford Street, inside odor of gas, 33 engine 2. Milford Borough, 202 East Hartford Street, inside odor of gas, 33 engine 2, cross streets of 4th Street and Cranberry Alley, 1550.

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That kind of cool for a syncable episode. 26 28 M121 Alpha 4073.

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Cross Street, Seneca Drive and Trail, 1551.

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1: 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The blood episode lasted approximately 1 minute. 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

0: Hartford Borough, 202 East Hartford Street. Inside, odor of gas. 33 engine 2, a re-alert. Milford Borough, 202 East Hartford Street. Inside, odor of gas. 33 engine 2, a re-alert. Cross streets of 4th Street and Cranberry Alley. 1555.
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0: 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It is a progressive home.
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We're unconscious. Envelopes 2. Wayne County, Texas, Township 124 Roosevelt Highway. We're unconscious. 36 envelopes 2, 1612.

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2: 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The property manager is going to remain on scene for UGI. 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
1: Responding 1716 7 West Ann Street, code 48 for a 56-year-old male. Took 30 Xanax, 1 mil each. He does not know why he took them. Second call that the male's intoxicated and wants to harm himself. The caller stated that he's in apartment number 1. The second caller stated that he's in apartment D, like boy, number 8. The police are responding. Seem not secure.

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0: Responding, 17. 107 Street, 56-year-old male, code 14, 30 Xanax, 1 milligram each. Stated he does not know why he took them. Stated he's in apartment number 1. Second caller stated he's in apartment B, like boy, number 8. And that the male is intoxicated and wanted to kill himself. We are responding. Seem not to care.
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1: 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Should be for an 84-year-old male. 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

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Guilford Borough, 215 West High Street for low hanging wires, 33 support 1, cross streets of Raspberry Alley and 6th Street, 1836.

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